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digging the tata, digging the tata, digging the tata, digging the tata, digging the tata, digging the tata, digging the tata, digging the tata, digging the tata, digging the tata, digging the tata, digging the tata, digging the tata, digging the tata, digging the tata, digging the tata, digging the tata, digging the tata, digging the tata, digging the tata, digging the tata, digging the tata, digging the tata, digging the tata, digging the tata, digging the tata, digging the tata, digging the tata, digging the tata, digging the tata, digging the tata, digging the tata, digging the tata, digging the tata, digging the tata, digging the tata, digging the tata, digging the tata, digging the tata, digging the tata, digging the tata, digging the tata, digging the tata, digging the tata, digging the tata, digging the tata, digging the tata, digging the tata, digging the tata, digging the tata, digging the tata, digging the tata

0: Am I having a hallucination?
1: Hi, Emily.
2: You also know her?
0: We were at Runway at the same time, Miranda.
2: Really? Where was I?

Digging the tap, digging the tap, digging the tap, digging the tap, digging the tap, digging the tap, digging the tap, digging the tap, digging the tap, digging the tap, digging the tap, digging the tap, digging the tap, digging the tap, digging the tap, digging the tap, digging the tap, digging the tap, digging the tap, digging the tap, digging the tap, digging the tap, digging the tap, digging the tap, digging the tap, digging the tap, digging the tap, digging the tap, digging the tap, digging the tap, digging the tap, digging the tap, digging the tap, digging the tap, digging the tap, digging the tap, digging the tap, digging the tap, digging the tap, digging the tap, digging the tap, digging the tap, digging the tap, digging the tap, digging the tap, digging the tap, digging the tap, digging the tap, digging the tap, digging the tap, digging the tap, digging the tap, digging the tap, digging the tap, digging the tap, digging the tap, digging the tap, digging the tap, digging the tap, digging the tap, digging the tap, digging the tap, digging the tap